0: I'm Ray Dalton, and you're listening to my new single, Go That High. I hope you enjoy.
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3: 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I'm rolling on the weekend. I've been dancing from the daylight to the dark. I've been floating

Memories will fade eventually. So if our time is running out, day after day, we'll make the mundane a masterpiece. Oh my, my, oh my, my love. I take one look at you, you're taking me out.

0: 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You're about to hear my song.
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0: before you go, there's something I want you to have.
1: Oh, it's beautiful. But wait a minute, isn't this...
0: Yeah, yes it is.
1: But I thought the old lady dropped it into the ocean in the air.
0: Well, baby, I went down and got it for you.

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1: All the times that you rain on my parade, and all the clubs you get in using my name.

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1: 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Losing sleep, losing track of the tears I cry. 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Every breath is a break in the rhythm.